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2: 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Ibahin namin ang vibe nyo tuwing Sabado. Gumising sa timeless hits ng 80s at 90s sa Good Morning Yesterday. Good Morning Yesterday. 6 a.m. Balikan ang biggest hits ng early 2000s kasama si DJ Jaja. Y2K. 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

Yan with DJ Cathy G sa OPM Vibe. 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
2: Go, go, go, go, go, go, go, go, go, go, go, go, go, go, go, go, go, go, go, go, go, go, go, go, go, go, go, go, go, go, go, go, go, go, go, go, go, go, go, go, go, go, go, go, go, go, go, go, go, go, go, go, go, go, go, go, go, go, go, go, go, go, go, go, go, go, go, go, go, go, go, go, go, go, go, go, go, go, go, go, go, go, go, go, go, go, go, go, go, go, go, go, go, go, go, go, go, go, go, go, go, go, go, go, go, go, go, go, go, go, go, go, go, go, go, go, go, go, go, go, go, go, go, go, go, go, go, go, go, go, go, go, go, go, go, go, go, go, go, go, go, go, go, go, go, go, go, go, go, 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